0: My radio station is bringing you music you've never heard of.
1: It's always music all the time. It's always something new.
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You get the rock a beat and boogie, rock a beat.

Anything you wanna be, you know you can. All you gotta do is have a plan. Stick with it, stay at it. Flip that shit like an acrobatic. Laid back, craftmatic. One of them, or one of a kind. Mathematics, no static. 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Add that up, Fendi.